0: this old school joint. 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
1: He said, I got good and plenty of what you need the most. And that's time.
2: 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Rocking you coast to coast. 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
2: At 18 hours GMT, welcome to the newsroom from the BBC World Service with Valerie Saunderson. Israel and Hezbollah agree a ceasefire, but Israeli forces in Lebanon say...
3: During the night and until now, the IDF has attacked more than 100 Hezbollah targets. We have eliminated dozens of terrorists. The strikes will continue as needed.
2: Will Britain's Prime Minister Keir Starmer quit following the by-election success of his Labour Party rival Andy Burnham?
4: This now is the change moment. We have an opportunity to turn the tide, to make the country feel like it's working again.
2: Barack Obama's presidential center in Chicago opens to the public.
5: I can't wait to see the center do all the amazing things that I know it's going to do. And I just love seeing all these people. Like, this is America. This is the beauty of community and diversity.
2: And the competition hots up in football's World Cup after this.
6: BBC News with Sue Montgomery. Israel and Hezbollah have agreed to a ceasefire after a day of intense hostilities in Lebanon. The agreement followed concerns that continued fighting would undermine the peace deal between the United States and Iran. Shortly after the truce began, there were reports of further Israeli strikes in the south. Tom Bateman is in Washington.
7: What is happening in southern Lebanon has the capacity to completely derail this US-Iran deal, the memorandum of understanding that Donald Trump desperately needs now. And the fact that, you know, it has that capacity, continues to do so, is why Mr. Trump and J.D. Vance have been getting visibly increasingly frustrated and angry with the Israelis.
6: Italy's Prime Minister Giorgia Meloni has strongly repudiated President Trump's assertion that she begged to have her photo taken with him at this week's G7 summit. Italy's Foreign Minister has cancelled a US trip this weekend and called President Trump's remarks grave and offensive. James Landill is our diplomatic correspondent.
8: There was a time Giorgia Meloni was dubbed a Trump whisperer, a European leader who could sweet talk the US president with Italian charm and right-wing steel. But no more. Mr. Trump claimed on Italian TV their prime minister had begged him for a photograph at the G7 summit this week. He agreed, he said, because he felt sorry for her. This infuriated Ms. Meloni, who rushed onto social media. She said she didn't know why the president behaved this way with allies. It was a pity he was not the same to his enemies, with whom he was far more accommodating.
6: The British Prime Minister Keir Starmer is resisting pressures to step down after his likely leadership challenger Andy Burnham won a sweeping victory in a parliamentary by-election. Sir Keir has urged Labour Party members to avoid plunging the country into chaos by turning on each other. The US government has confirmed it's shutting down its multi-million dollar HIV funding program for South Africa after what it says are failures to address its concerns over the treatment of white South Africans. The Trump administration has repeatedly claimed without evidence that Afrikaners are the victims of what it calls a white genocide. Pumza Filani reports from Johannesburg.
9: The program, PEPFAR, has been running for nearly 22 years and was integral to South Africa's HIV fight. But in the latest development in strained relations between Washington and Pretoria, President Donald Trump has decided to end support for the program, citing failures by South Africa to address his concerns. Last year, President Trump issued an executive order announcing drastic funding cuts to aid. South Africa has the largest number of people living with HIV, as well as the largest antiretroviral drugs program.
6: BBC News. Health officials in the Democratic Republic of Congo have told the BBC that a six-year-old Ebola patient who was abducted from a hospital by armed men has been released and is now receiving treatment. The girl was taken alongside her mother from a facility in North Kivu province earlier this week. From Kinshasa, Emery Makomeno.
10: Officials in North Kivu province have not provided details on how the child and the mother were recovered, but say both arrived safely at the Musienene Ebola Treatment Center on Wednesday. The facility is located about 25 kilometers southwest of Katwa, where the two were adopted on Monday evening. Ituri province remains the epicenter of the outbreak, but North Kivu has recorded the highest number of fatalities.
6: Ukraine's military says its forces have struck railway bridges in Crimea in its latest attacks on Russia's supply chain. It said the bridges in the Russian-occupied territory were being used for military transport and other supplies. Ukraine's general staff went on to describe the damage caused by a drone attack on a Moscow oil refinery on Thursday. Bolivia has entered its 50th day of unrest as protests and roadblocks continue to paralyse major cities, cutting off vital supplies to La Paz, El Alto and Cochabamba. Demonstrations led by indigenous farmers and unions were triggered by an economic crisis and fuel shortages. Football fans are gathering in Seattle for the first of today's matches at the Men's World Cup, which will see the co-hosts, the US, take on Australia in Group D. Both teams enjoyed convincing wins in their opening fixtures, with the USA demolishing Paraguay 4-1. Victory for either nation tonight.
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about embracing individuality, owning flaws with grace, and exuding magnetic energy. That's the true essence of sexiness.

Hello and welcome to this week's Tunes from Turtle Island. I'm Andrew GJ, and for the next hour I'll be bringing you a mix of the indigenous-made music of Turtle Island. I think this show is fairly mellow overall. But I started off with not quite such a mellow track, the Ojibwe Cree artist G-Dubs. That was from the new single Requiem for a Simulation, and that track was called Levels. I'm going to continue with the Irish, Native American and East African artist Dustin Thomas. This is a new single from him. It's called Lone Wolf.

And that track was called Siamavik, in brackets, A Place of Contentment. And that was actually only a third of the track. The whole track is 50 minutes long, but I thought I'd play that. It was from the Inuit artists Siamavik and Jirani. And I'm going to continue with an artist I don't think I've played on the show before. This is the Mete artist from Saskatoon, Erin Berland. This is a new single from her. It's called Ghost Town.

And that there track was from the Mete artist Chevy Bewley. And that was called Forget Her Goodbye. And the next band I've got is also a Mete band. They're called Muddy River Band. And this track is called Last Summer, in brackets, Grandpa's Sign.

And there you had the indie Mete-led band Street Pharmacy. Now that track was kind of more country, indie country maybe. It was called Citadels and Wishing Wells. My next track is from By Parula, a band from Montreal with a cinematic, folky, funky sound, and the Inuk singer-songwriter musician Elisipe. This track is from the By Parula album Something Out of Nothing, and it's called Medio de Olvidar. I think that's how you pronounce it.

And that was the Mi'kmaq beatmaker Shelby Beats Sapia, along with the Mi'kmaq rap collective City Natives. That was a track called Take What's Mine. Next up, I've got an indie bluegrass band from Montana. They're called Saints of Soldiers. They've got an album out called Eternal Adolescence. And this track, Mine All Mine, features the Salish and Blackfoot artist Foreshadow.

And that there was the Cree country artist Lena Daniels. That was a new single from her. It was called Can't Tell Night From Day. My next track is by Eric Shands, who is a New York producer and DJ, and the Ojibwe artist Kelly Jackson. It's called Your Sky.

And as we're nearing the end of the show, I'd like to take this opportunity to thank all the musicians who made the music that I'm playing tonight, and also to thank you for listening in. I'm Andrew GJ, and this is Tunes from Turtle Island. To find out more about the show, you can look at the Facebook page or go to the website tunesfromturtleisland.eu.

And that one was from the Cree artist Aisha Holm. It was a new single, it was called Love is Love. My next track is from the Oglala artist Tiana Spotted Thunder and the Northern Ute artist DJ Taiski. It's a new single from them, it's called Tricky.

0: And that was my penultimate track. I'm afraid I've run out of time. I'm going to leave you with Confusion, a Montreal-based cumbia, rock and funk fusion band. And the Innu singer-songwriter Shawit. This track is called Sinayu Mamai. And it's from the Confusion album, Arriba di Sumuru. I hope you've enjoyed my eclectic mix of tunes from Turtle Island, and I hope you'll come and join me again for another eclectic mix of tunes from Turtle Island. I'll be back next week, same time, same channel, but until then...
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0: welcome along. Hope you're well. It's Unfold Radio time. True Thoughts, broadcasting out of Brighton across the globe. I'm Robert Louis. Got good music for you. And there's so much great music about. Gonna start mellow as we like to do often, get that tempo up. But just starting off exploring that sort of deeper soulful sound with great track. What an amazing voice. Somi, S-O-M-I. We're All Falling. Really into that. And in the background, the Daltonists. Oolong Colour is the name of this. So coming up on the show, we've got new music from Hemai, who self-released track, and yeah, we released an album with him a few years ago on True Thoughts, so he's got a great new tune. Sounding good, you want to check that. Brand new music from Romare. Is it like the, feels like a trip-hop revival going on at the moment. I like that sound, but yeah, definitely check out the Romare tune. It's a good one. And I saw sometimes, you know, on socials, little music bits go viral that are really in my world. And I never knew Beanie Man, Who Am I? The little keyboardy sound at the beginning is actually a sample from The Roots. And I think I saw that. So I'm going to drop the original The Roots tune called Section on the show this week. And on the rap tip, got to spin Dave, the boy who played harp, amazing tune, amazing lyrics. Gonna drop some Miles Davis. I dropped a track from the Doobop album the other week. I'm gonna drop another one that I really like from that album. Got some brilliant new Broken Beat, Dom Surf, and Sophia Haray, new one, Street On, featuring Lucy Sparks and Mife, Oliver Knight, featuring Gulbar Inkswell on the remix, brand new on True Thoughts. Got to drop another track from the Khadija release. I played one last week, which is just so amazing on records. Got little blends, Jamaccabi, International Man with DJ Gregory, Block Party, some UK garage dubstepy music from Geode, featuring Alicia Carr, Chower, Country Back. Done a little blend of that with Mosca, Bax. And got Dimitri from Paris's edit of Prince. And music from Natural Self on True Thoughts, cover version of The Valleys. Got to drop a track from the Tara Clerkin Trio. Their album is brilliant. Got music from Malcolm Strachan, brilliant jazz. And Sossiet 25. Going to drop a track from their album. And Sidera, finally got my 7-inch vinyl of that, the Rima Brasilia Earth, Wind and Fire rework. Such a good tune. So let's keep it soulful. Out of Scotland on Rebecca Vassmont's label, Rebecca's Records. Music from Sonido. Don't Wait, featuring Priya. Keep it locked in.
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0: is due to the music the musicians are playing that they're forced to play by some who just think of money and don't realize that music is a spiritual language and it represents the people of Earth.
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Hey, yo, this is Ghostface from the Wu-Tang Clan. And you're now listening to True Thoughts with DJ Rob Louie, playing the best tunes. Unfold the whole Brighton, England. Y'all already know what time it is, baby. It's me. Protect your neck, hold your head.

0: This is Flavor Flav in the building. Yeah, that's right, Public Enemy. Y'all know what time it is, because it's time for True Thoughts. And it's time for me to shout out my main man, DJ Rob Louie.
1: Yo, check this out. Chuck D bringing the noise. Public Enemy number one. That's right, True Thoughts with Rob Louie.

Yeah, I sometimes wonder, what would I do in the next generation? In 1940, if I was enlisted to fight for the nation, or in 1960, if I had to fight for the rights of my people and laid out my life on the line so my grandkids could live a life that's peaceful, would I be on that? Would I be front line? That's what I'm thinking. If I was alive in the 1912 and the Titanic and it was sinking, who am I saving? Am I fighting women and children, or am I waiting? I wonder. What would I do in the next generation? Battle of Kabbalah. If they captured me for the sake of my father, would I stand on my honor like Hussein did and then tell them to make me a martyr? Would I re-get smarter? Forgive my oppressor, stick to the creed. If I got locked inside like Nelson Mandela but never was free, I see a white man dance to rumba. Ain't studied Patrice Lumumba, but get on a stage and sing like Sumba, la ja ja ja ja Sumba. Yeah. I wonder, what would I do in the next generation? Would I fight for justice? Is it the reason my mum named me David? How can you be king? How can you be king? Don't speak for the people. Them man try draw me out and compare like me and these d***s are equal. I'm a black man and this bozo saying my music's socially conscious, while the man them trolling responses. This world's gone totally bonkers. I sometimes wonder, what would I do in the next generation? But I'm knowing the answer, cause what am I doing in this generation? Afraid to speak, I don't want to risk in my occupation. We got kids under occupation. Our parents, they wouldn't get that. The people that died for our freedom spoke on justice, couldn't accept that. I talk by the money in all my accounts, so why don't I speak on the West Bank? Remember, growing up prejudiced, the damage 7-7 did. Extremists and terrorists, I was afraid of the Taliban. Can't speak out on illegal settlers, now I'm afraid of a shadow ban. What would I do in the next generation? Critiquing African leaders for selling our country's natural resources to the West for peanuts. If they don't hear, they'll feel us. I question what I'm alive for. And can you say you're alive if you ain't got something you're willing to die for? What am I willing to die for? What am I doing in this generation? I get in my head sometimes. I feel like I'm in despair. That feeling of total powerlessness. I get that sinking feeling that good ain't defeating evil. I put their pain on vinyl but feel like that ain't moving a needle. Retweeting people, raising awareness. In all fairness, ain't gonna bring Chris back to his parents, but there's no other option. It's a process, gotta stand and protest. Cause they want man silenced, cause they want man dead, or they want man hopeless. In the next generation, I spoke with my ancestors in the night and I showed them. They spoke with tears in their eyes for the brothers they lost and said it was progress. How can it be progress? I asked them, confused, disgusted. They said, David, just so you could fight us, you know how much suffering touched us. And you got a chance, we come from a time and a place where you couldn't get justice. Had to find peace in the fact that we all answer to the one that we trust in. And in our generation, we did do peaceful protests just like you. Burnt buildings just like you. Did boycotts just like you. Sat in a hostel powerless, did feel powerless just like you. And I know that it may sound strange, but we made some change and we're just like you. I know that you question your character. I know that you suffer in silence. I know that it don't feel right when you go to the club in Victoria Island. Cause how can you dance in a club there's 100 people begging outside it? I know the sins of your father. I know that you're desperate to fight them. So step in your purpose. Speak for your people. Share all your secrets. Expose your emotions. You might not see, but it's people that need it. Never demand it. And if God can grant it, manifest it and receive it. Your name is David. And that covenant's sacred. You got a promise, so keep it, deep it. That man talking the thing, but I bleed it. Man wanna speak on the scene, but I've seen it. Tried in the fire, but I get some anointed. Kano passed me the torch, I received it. God told me I'm the one, I believed it. Shout hollow man, cause he helped me achieve it. I'm the youngest of my brothers. Father, he's the burden on our mothers. Give these money, see their colors. Don't mix me with them, I'm not the one. Grind and miss the summer when it comes. I'm Abraham, I sacrifice the sun. Where I'm from, they sacrifice a son. Hold up, I ain't finished, I ain't done. My ancestors told me that my life is prophecy. And it's not just me, it's a whole generation of people gradually making change. They ain't a greater task. Shift that, make a name, make a start. They'll know what they're facing when they ask. With the will of David in my heart, the story of the boy who played the harp.

Yeah, I hope you enjoyed the music. Half an hour in. Let me give you a rundown of what we played so far. So after Sonido, we had Hemai. Great tune called Season High. Big up Hemai. And then we had Romare. Computer Love. Really like that tune. Then into music from The Roots. Track called Section, which, as I mentioned earlier, little sample from Beanie Man's Who Am I? Or was sampled by Beanie Man in Who Am I? I never picked that up before, and I'm a big Roots fan. And then just had Dave, the boy who played harp, amazing, amazing tune. And this track in the background, Jun Miyake, Lilies of the Valley. So keep up to date with what we're doing release-wise, gig-wise, music-wise at True Thoughts, T-O-U Thoughts on our website. You can join the mailing list there. And we're on sort of most social media, I think. 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And I've got the current playlist and archive playlist on my website too. Robert Louis, RobertLuis. And I'm mainly down with Instagram nowadays. So if you want to, is it the follow or the friend? I don't know what it is there. But yeah, Robert Louis there. And gig-wise, coming up, looking forward to Stowaway Festival, Love Supreme Festival. Stowaway, I'm playing on Saturday evening around 5 p.m.-ish, and that's got a great lineup: Height Brass Band, Wheel Up, Stephen Bamidelli, Next Right Hand Racket is there as well. And for Love Supreme, looking forward to do the closing set in Blue and Green on the Sunday. And we're doing the usual True Thoughts takeover during the day with Tara Lilly, Shakti Jazz, DJ Set, Reese Baker, Oliver Knight, Kyla Kilsner, Max Noir, Gay Ants. It's going to be good. And great lineup there as well. Lord Karna, De La Soul, amongst many others. Ezra Collective. For Love Supreme Festival. And in the next break, I'll tell you about the next Our Connection night, the night we're doing it, Alphabet. But let's get back into the music now. Next up, Miles Davis, but we'll let this one run. A track called Mystery from the Dubop album produced by Easy Mobi.

0: Utopia, one piece of ice, one message to the world, what would it be?
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0: Are they playing from the approved playlist in the main room? Because my thing was all bangers all the time. Yeah, all bangers all the time.
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0: Yeah.
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0: Yeah, that this Khadija EP on Records is so good. Well worth checking out. Dunya 2 played the track last week and played just played the track Good in the background, Screw Screw, on the remix of Brian Arias and Craftsmanship, Rhythm Roulette is the name of the tune. Let me give you, what did we play after the last break? We had Miles Davis, Mystery from the Dubop album. Then getting into some of the broken beat selection. Shout out to Don Surf. New tune called Reach Out with Sophia Harari. Another great tune from Don Surf. Putting out some brilliant, brilliant music at the moment. And always has done. And followed that with Streets, another brilliant artist, with new from him, from his album I think is coming out on Sony Collective. Played a track called The Waters featuring Lucy Sparks and my shout out to Paul. And then we, before Khadija, we had Oliver Knight, Undefeated featuring Gold Bar from the Between the Lines remixes volume 2. It was the Inkswell remix. Big up Oliver Knight, big up Inkswell. Great remix. We actually had a lot of remixes coming through for Oliver because he knows so many people, and he sort of asked like lots of people that he knew if they're up for doing remixes. Normally when you do that, maybe, but if you're lucky, you might get half the people being yes, but I think everybody said yes, and we had so many great artists remixing. And Inkswell came in at the last minute. I was like, oh no, we've got so many remixes, but that's a good one. Check out the EP on that one. Marcel Vogel, IG Culture, Matica, remixing Roots Maneuver, Volume 2, out now on True Thoughts. Check the Oliver Knight album if you haven't done so already. It's a great album. I know it's on True Thoughts, and I'd say even if it wasn't on True Thoughts, it's like a real distilling that UK dance club culture now with that fusion of soul, jazz, hip-hop, rap sound of now. And got to remind you, or let you know, shout out to everybody again who came down to the first True Thoughts Presents Our Connection session, new club night we're doing in Brighton every couple of months or so. It's a really hot, it was so hot that week. I was a bit worried about how we were going to do, but yeah, big up everybody who came down. And really looking forward to the next one. The next one is going to be on Friday, the 7th of August. It takes place at Alphabet, Central Brighton, 8 p.m. till 1 a.m. It's £5 on the door all night. And this one, I'm going to be doing a back-to-back DJ set with someone I've never DJed with, doing a back-to-back before. And New Generation, a great DJ. I think we can do the announcement next week, so I'll be able to say the show next week who that is, official announcement. But yeah, put that date in your diary if you're about in Brighton. Friday the 7th of August, True Thoughts presents Our Connection at Alphabet. 8 p.m. to 1 a.m. £5 on the door all night. And you can keep up to date with where I'm gigging, as I said earlier, on my website, Robert Louis, R-O-B-E-R-T-L-U-I-S, and also on my Instagram page, Robert Louis. And always put up the radio show info track listings every Monday on my Instagram as well, on my website. So let's get back into the music now. Little Nairobi blend, Jamaicabee, International Man with DJ Gregory, Block Party. Keep it locked in.
1: Revolution. Sure. Yeah.

misdirection. It's misdirection. I can see reform on in the next election. That'll be more hate, more discrimination. I think we need some new suggestions. Cause right now, there are many other options. But a Tory, Labour are useless. Staying on nothing, it's gonna cost more. If you think Nigel a great guy, sorry, my G, then you're overly gullible.

If you think they are laughing because of refugees, then you're the problem. I want my country back. Yeah, we gotta take it back. Away from the keyboard where we escape gold turns and a racist. White lies on a timeline, whipping up poison, something like Breaking Bad. In a world where you profit off

0: And when you relax, you're open to some more thoughts. 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

Yeah, running out of time on the show for this week. I hope you've enjoyed the music. Shout out to all the live listeners, download crew, streaming crew. Whichever way you check the show out, always appreciate it. And of course, shout out to all the people leaving comments, messages, getting in touch about the show each and every week. Always appreciate it. As I say, each week, I'm always interested to know which tunes you're feeling on the show each week, because it's very eclectic. And yeah, let me give you a rundown of what we played since the last break. So we had your Maccabee International Man and a little bit of Juicy Patty blended with DJ Gregory. Block Party, Nairobi blend, Nairobi edit on that one. Pick up your Maccabee. And then we had Geode featuring Alicia Kia on violin, Peace Lily. Great tune on Deep Heads Records. Then Chower, Country Back. I played the original version in the last couple of weeks on the show. That one was a little a cappella blended with Mosca, Back's Nairobi edit. Check Chower if you haven't done it. He went to film the video of that, for the original tune at the Disunited Kingdom March from Stephen Yaxley Lennon, aka Tommy Robinson. And great to see music speaking up about what's going on now, standing up to racism, miseducation, misinformation. I need to stand up to there, remind people about being together, standing together, love, positivity. And of course, with those people with negative energy, we've got to deal with them as well. But all about love on Unfold Radio, all about good, positive music. And then we, after that, had Prince, Wanna Be Your Lover, Dimitri from Paris, edit. Followed by Agent Black with his little tempo change skit of Prince. I dropped that at the Our Connection night to switch style, switch tempo.

Emma. Yeah, I should mention that as well. Next one, second one we're doing. First was had a great vibe, great energy. True Thoughts presents Our Connection at Alphabet, centre of Brighton, on the brilliant sound system there. 8 p.m. till 1 a.m. £5 on the door all night. I'll be DJing all night with this special guest back to back. We're going to announce it next week, so I'll mention it on the show next week, official announcement next week. I hope we see you down there for that one. And then after the Prince tune, we had Natural Self, The Valleys featuring Tanya Reclaire and Millie Blue cover version on True Thoughts. Shout out to Nathaniel. Then Tara Clerkin Trio. Definitely check that album. Somewhere Good, out on vinyl, CD, digital streaming, played Ups and Downs. And then Malcolm Strachan, if you're looking for a good sort of jazz dance album, check this out one. Look on the Bright Side is the name of the album, and I played the track Leave It All Behind. Then Sociate 25 from their album Yegara, we played Seb Delice featuring Merv on vocals, half of Kit Sebastian, Paul Elliott, Glenn Fallows involved as part of a trio. And the vinyl, we put that on vinyl, and that seems to have sold through quite quickly for us. I think there might be the odd copy in the shop, but I would recommend picking that up soon, because we've had lots of distributors ask us for more copies and we haven't had any. So if you like that album, haven't got the vinyl yet, planning to get it, definitely one of those, I'd advise you to get it soon, because no plans for a repress at the moment. And in the background, the brilliant Nuttiness special. So, of course, keep up to date with what we're doing at True Thoughts. Tell your thoughts on the website and across various social media. The radio show is up each and every week on Mixcloud and Soundcloud. Search Unfold Robert Louis, True Thoughts, variations of that. I'm sure you'll find it. And I've got the various ways to check the show on my website, Robert Louis, RobertLuis. And I'm down with Instagram mainly nowadays, Robert Louis there. You can do the follow. So we're going to finish off with Sadira, a track called Rima Brasilia on Push the Fader, 7-inch vinyl. Whatever you're up to in the next week, have a good one, take it easy, and let's catch up next week.